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1: She got a big ego, you could see it on a telescope. I'm the same way, it's why we always argue back and forth. 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

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Yes, Lisa. Shall we begin? Yes, Lisa.